everybody on the floor? 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
1: 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A freak like me just needs infinity.

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Yeah. Get off your shirts and wait for further instructions. Starting the microphone business, I've got one message for the next decade.

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1: Oh, it's beautiful. But wait a minute, isn't this...
0: Yeah, yes it is.
1: But I thought the old lady dropped it into the ocean in the air.